0: Hey, we see you sitting there at the light on Vestal Parkway. Let's kill some time together.
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1: All right, so a lady looking for some help on Facebook decided she wasn't going to just go one contractor at a time and get bids from them. She wanted them all to come out to her place. She received some serious backlash, a lot of anger, trying to figure out if this is the right thing to do. I've never heard of anybody doing this before. Craig, why shouldn't you?
2: Well, you just don't want to have all of the contractors that are bidding on the exact same thing show up at the same time because they might have different questions. They might, you know, have different ways of quoting things. It's just easier and better for the contractors to be able to, you know, ping questions off of you, you know, at separately. Yeah.
1: Totally appreciate it. Yeah. Okay. So I think that the right idea is next time if you need some help and you're going to hire contractors, don't just have them all come out to your house at the same time.
0: This is Binghamton's number one hit music station, KISS 104.1. Imagine this. You land in New Orleans, and music is in the air.

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1: Oh, yeah?
0: Yeah, he's starting with the woots. 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
0: Good thing is, he knows when he's buzzed.
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Bruno Mars right there. Bruno Mars on stage at the Romantic Tour. And if you're wanting to go and you're like, I can't afford tickets, I really want to go. Well, we're going to give you a chance to go to the Big Easy. New Orleans, coming Monday to see Bruno Mars.

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1: They say the holy water's watered down, and this town's lost its faith. Our colors will fade eventually, so if our time is running out, day after day, we'll make the mundane a masterpiece. Oh my, my, oh my, my love, I take one look at you, you're taking me out.

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2: Let's give some love to Albany right now. Hey, it's Allison K. Because a recent Wallet Hub survey has placed Albany 25th out of 50 state capitals in the U.S. for this. And that is for overall livability in 2026. A bunch of factors were considered, including affordability, economy, education, healthcare, quality of life, and more. So regardless of what we think about Albany, we do know about its overall livability for 2026. And I love that.
0: We're keeping it local. 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

0: 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Oh, yeah. Pop Crush Nights.
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2: I live for the applause, Pop. We can do it forever. So I ask, who did you spend more money on? Your partner or your pet? I think most people I could guess. For you, 100% I could guess.
1: Sullivan is my dog, if you didn't know. And I can't help it. I just see like a little outfit and I'm like, that's cute. Or I see a leash and I'm like, we love hiking. You need this. Or a water bowl on the go. I spent way more money on Sullivan than I actually did anybody else, including myself. Because you know, sometimes mom is buying some gifts for herself.

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1: Kangaroo, 100%. 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I know you're going to give it a good go, but no, kangaroo.
0: Why are kangaroos ripped? 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To fight a kangaroo for his dog? And then you're like, why does that kangaroo have muscles?
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0: crush.
1: You know when you get like zero sleep and it's like you have no sleep, you haven't tired. Why is it that you look your best? 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And then I'm literally zero sleep and I'm like, oh my gosh, my hair looks fabulous.
2: Donnie, that only happens to you, and be so grateful for the weird gift you've been given. Because if I don't get enough sleep or I'm just tired, I look it. Like it's all over me.
1: I look, maybe I should just not sleep ever.

Would you let me buy your gas for the entire summer? I bet you would. It's Lauren Snap from Pop Crush Nights. 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
1: I wish that my anxiety worked as fast as my metabolism. 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
2: 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I'm nervous. 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